the heart of the South London concrete jungle, there lives a strange creature. Beware, the South London lover boy.

I want you to know you're getting better. 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You're getting better. They're the ones who've been getting worse. And they don't like what you've been doing, understandably. They wouldn't be saying what they've been saying if they didn't want you to stop. They want you to be the way they are and to stay that way. So don't get nervous and start asking for help. That's exactly what they want you to do. Make it on your own, the way you've been doing.

Yeah, yeah. Wallahi, it ain't girls like you out here in the West. I know I've been away, but I'm coming back home. No need to stress, baby. All I know, all I know, all I know is to be Falastini is to always rep where you come from. Except when you're online at the customs. Told her she can meet me up in London. She let me cause I came from Gaza with love.

Somebody tell Bella Hadid, let's change out to Abd al-Hamid. Now I'm gonna come off too strong, but still I'll falahi, I'm planting the seeds. Yeah, I could get you what you need, but I hate it when the texts go green. Do you miss me or did you leave, baby? Came from Gaza with love, but I feel like it's worse if I went back. From Gaza with love.

Bounce. Three, two, bounce. Three, three, four, the one. Bounce. Three, two, bounce. Three, three, four, the one. Bounce. Three, two, bounce. Three, three, four, the one. Bounce. Three, two, bounce.

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Interview de fan, question de fan, raté. I got my head, but my head is unraveling. 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
2: Yo, this is Sean Paul, the girls, I'm overall, if I'm standing tall, you don't know we come.

I'm a dog shit ashtray. I'm a shrugging mustache, wearing a Speedo tuxedo. 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
0: 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And he's like, but if you can't go, tell me.
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